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1: It is impossible for a decerebrated individual to experience pain, pleasure, memory, dreams, or thought of any kind. 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

0: has a dignity all its own.
1: Bye.
2: 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I'm in terrible trouble and I need help.
0: Don't you remember when you were little? 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Bill, remember the Morse code?

0: affected them away. I had a voice. I could talk and be some kind of company for myself.
1: Why did they get over with and kill me?
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0: 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We're on the eve of disruption.
1: Why?
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0: Trial. 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
1: It is impossible for a decelerated individual to experience pain, pleasure, memory, dreams, or thought with any kind. 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
7: I don't know whether I'm alive and dreaming or dead and remembering.
8: How can you tell what's a dream and what's real when you can't even tell when you're awake?
0: Trial.

0: went ahead and chopped off everything. Oh, God. Please make them hear me. They won't listen. They won't hear me.
1: No, I can't believe I've been for years.
0: Hear me.
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0: Father, I need help. I'm in terrible trouble and I need help.
1: Father?
2: Don't you remember when you were little? How you and Bill Harper used to string a wire between the two houses so you could telegraph to each other? Bill, remember the Morse code?

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0: Nobody pays any attention. If I had arms, I could kill myself. If I had legs, I could run away. If I had a voice,
1: wow.
0: I could talk and be some kind of company for myself.
2: Why don't they get it over with and kill me?
0: I could yell for help, but nobody would help me.
1: Wow.
0: I just got to do something and see how I can go on like this.
1: Bye.

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0: As I turn out the light, I say, my darling,
1: trial,
0: you are wonderful tonight. Oh, my darling,
1: trial,
0: you are wonderful tonight.
1: Trial.

0: cerebrum has suffered massive and irreparable damage.
1: You never know what has happened to him.
2: Trial?
0: Had I not been sure of this, I would not have permitted him to live.
3: Where?
4: Father?
3: What happened?
4: I need help.
5: What is democracy?
2: Trial?
6: Got something to do with young men killing each other, aren't they?
5: When it comes to my turn, will you want me to go?
6: For democracy, any man would give his only begotten son.
2: Trial?

0: bye.
1: It is impossible for a decerebrated individual to experience pain, pleasure, memory,
0: child,
1: dreams, or thought of any kind. This young man will be as unfeeling, as unthinking as the dead until the day he joins them.
2: I don't know whether I'm alive, dreaming, or dead and remembering.

0: Bye.
1: I can't live like this. I can't. Please, no, I can't. I can't help me.

0: Bye.
1: Me lying here like some Greek and Tartar of a show.
2: He is the armless, legless wonder.
0: Bye. Bye.

0: Bye.
1: Father.
0: Bye.
1: I need help. I'm in terrible trouble and I need help.
2: Don't you remember when you were little? How you and Bill Harper used to bring a wire between the two houses so you could telegraph to each other?
0: Bye.
2: Still remember the Morse code?

0: bye.
1: Each man faces death by himself. Alone. Goodbye, father.
0: Bye. Bye.
1: Inside here, I'm screaming. Nobody pays any attention. If I had arms, I could kill myself. If I had legs, I could run away. If I had a voice.
0: Bye.
1: I could talk and be some kind of company for myself.
2: How did they get it over with and kill me?
1: I can yell for help, but
0: bye.
1: Nobody helped me. I've just got to do something and see how I can
0: bye.
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